0: 45 minutes de hit non-stop. 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Que des hits sur trace. Premier sur premier sur les hits.
1: Look, if you had one shot, one opportunity to seize everything you ever wanted in one moment, would you capture it?

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1: 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I don't got money for my set, I don't intercept. Take a put, take it for research. Then you want get kicked, put a big jump fence, eh?

0: Never chase bread, chase the vision. 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No cap, God am a witness. Success feel better, independent. 9-11 at the Valley, Adeline it. Big Master P vibe, no limit. Ballin' hard on another hemisphere. Somebody tell them people Mr. Hem is here.
1: Whoa, whoa, whoa, whoa, whoa, whoa.
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